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1: Asking you the question on the show today, what show were you beyond excited for but left disappointed? Let's go to Roger. What do you think?
2: Oh, man. Okay. I don't want to name drop, okay, but I saw Jerry Seinfeld.
1: All right.
2: And it just didn't go well. It
1: really
2: didn't go the way I would have hoped.
1: Okay.
2: I don't think anyone would have hoped. I was maybe a teenager and ended up leaving early. Jerry Seinfeld. But you didn't hear that from me.
1: Oh, okay. Well, Roger, we didn't hear anything from you. If you want to be a part of the show today, what show were you beyond excited for but left disappointed? And please don't send a message saying this show right here.
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4: Oh, it's summer? 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Gas is flirting with $4 a gallon. 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

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Q95.com to win a second pair.

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1: What we've got here is failure to communicate. Some men you just can't reach. So you get what we had here last week, which is the way he wants it. Well, he gets it.

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We call it Money for Summer. 9 o'clock tomorrow morning, the Bob and Tom Show. I'm going to hook you up with that first keyword of the day. 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

0: Q95, Black Hole Sun from Soundgarden. It was probably about 20 years ago. They just opened the front door of the state fair and go, take it or leave it. You know, we got some big old pigs over here in the swine barn, and after that, you're on your own. But I will tell you, the fair has morphed into a smorgasbord of food delights, great shows, some amazing exhibits, including Demolition Derby. Where else are you going to get that but our great Indiana State Fair? You'll have a chance to win tickets tomorrow from Q95.
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Q95 with Bon Jovi, a very closely watched tour because John had 2 years of rehab for throat surgery. Then something did happen during the Madison Square Garden residency where he's performing about 9 shows in a row. He stopped mid-song playing Living on a Prayer, stopped the show and said, "Hey, I'm hurting. We're going to try to figure something out." He's back at it, still on stage, and they're rescheduling that show. So one of Rock's good guys, we're all rooting for him.

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35. This sentence was written by a human and voiced by me, a human. Hey, we're still peopling over here. 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

0: ate her, remember this? Ate her entire meal, then reached in her mouth and took her dentures out and passed them to the guy.
1: That's,
2: man, that's hard to believe.
0: That's a sweet, yeah. But that's kind of a sweet couple.
2: They just don't fit that way. I have such doubts about that story. But it is, comedically, it's wonderful.
0: Yeah. we got our quiz coming up about ladylike things and other things. Let's see. Let me get this one over here.
2: I guess you can get your dentures insured, I would imagine.
0: Oh, sure.
2: When you get them?
0: Sure.
2: Yeah.
3: I would hope.
2: Man, oh, man. Ooh. Just for that problem, you bend over to whatever, grab some toilet paper, and your dentures fall into the toilet.
1: I wonder if she was throwing up.
2: Maybe.
1: Yeah.
3: Oh, yeah.
2: Maybe.
0: Yeah. Oh, sure.
1: Aww.
2: Yeah, that's probably the best.
1: Yeah.
0: Yes. Is that what you're supposed, if you have them and you're puking, are you supposed to immediately yank them out?
1: I guess.
0: You might not have time. Wow.
4: We have a phone call.
5: Yes, we do. Morning, Bob and Tom show.
6: Hey, gang, it's Kenny Tarmac.
5: Oh, hey,
6: Kenny. Hey, we just landed.
5: Yeah, where are you?
6: I'm at ATL today, coming up to the gate. Uh-oh. We just passed Echo 4, Shooter.
5: Uh-oh.
6: Yeah, unless this guy's backing in, it looks like we're changing gates.
5: Oh, no.
6: I just told Bob and Tom, unless we're backing in, it looks like we're changing gates.
5: Uh-huh.
6: Sleeping? Well, you were awake a second ago. God. Nice mood attitude.
5: Oh, yeah.
6: So I heard you had the closer on the show today. I had to call you guys.
1: Yeah, that's what they call me.
5: Huh? Yeah.
4: Well, yeah, we've been giving comedian Greg Warren a hard time. He just can't seem to close the deal on a date.
6: Closer. Well, that's what Tobit called me after one peek at my resume about 9 years ago. You know why?
5: Yeah.
6: Because that's what I had on the cover page.
5: Oh, yeah.
6: I know. Uh-huh. Hey, guy, there are three keys to closing any deal there, cowboy.
5: All right, well, let's help him out.
6: We learned this in Sales 101. You got to take notes here, drummer boy.
5: All right,
6: absolutely. What they call you? Hang on, I got a phone call.
5: Oh, okay. It's Flute Man Greg.
6: Hey, guy, we just landed. Yeah, ATL. Yeah, 32 on Clear Skies here. What's it like there? Nice. Mm-hmm. Wow, that's perfect weather. I'd give anything to be at that seminar. So why aren't you going now, huh? What's the bad news? What do you mean fell through, Mike?
5: Uh-oh.
6: That deal was my baby. Oh, that's an excuse. Mm-hmm. Oh, you gotta feed it, Mike. It's a baby. You gotta burp it. You don't take your eyes off an account like that. Oh, how do you miss a renewal?
2: Oh, no.
6: Three keys to keeping a deal, son. Oh, excuses, excuses, excuses.
5: Uh-oh.
6: You have more excuses than a pizza boy, Mike.
1: Ooh, jeez.
6: Oh, who hasn't had a house fire? That's why we play through it. That's why you rent.
5: Oh, yeah? My God.
6: Oh, yeah. Oh, okay, you wait till I call Tobik, Smokey. Your code. Guys, I got to call Tobik.
5: Okay. Oh, what about the three keys?
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1: Q95 weather, partly cloudy, 86 will be the high tonight, down to 63. Sunshine, less humidity, 84 on Wednesday. Currently, we have 75 degrees.
2: 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And

0: cloudy skies and a high of 86. Tonight, clear, down to 63. Less humidity, sunshine, and a perfect Wednesday. A nice summer morning for everybody to go back to school. High 84. Yeah, back to school. Did you know that? Currently 78.
1: What, for some kids today?
0: Yeah, some kids are back to school this week.
1: What are we doing?
0: 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You know who isn't going back to school right now? Indy Decorative Concrete. 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
0: Do we really?
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Just a couple days left in July, and this looks like a pretty pleasant day today. Mid-80s will be the same for tomorrow. Lots of sunshine. Same for Thursday and Friday. And then we got a chance of rain coming in this weekend. Q95, it's Bad Company.

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The devil went down to Georgia. He was looking for a soul to steal. He was in a bind because he was way behind and he was willing to make a deal. When he came across this young man sawing on a fiddle and playing it hot, and the devil jumped up on a hickory stump and said, "Boy, let me tell you what. I guess you didn't know it, but I'm a fiddle player too. And if you'd care to take a dare, I'll make a bet with you. Now you play pretty good fiddle, boy, but give the devil his due. I bet a fiddle of gold against your soul, cause I think I'm better than you." The boy said, "My name's Johnny, and it might be a sin, but I'll take your bet, you're gonna regret, cause

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Johnny said, "Devil, just come on back if you ever want to try again. I done told you once, you son of a bitch, I'm..."

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Be 73 years old tomorrow. 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

0: Indiana State Fair is announcing changes to its concert lineups. The Beach Boys and Bret Michaels have both postponed their scheduled performances until next year. Four Tops and Spinners will replace the Beach Boys on opening day. A replacement for Bret Michaels' concert will be announced at a later date. 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

0: Michaels pulled the plug on 11 shows through the month of August. He's recovering from surgery for a kidney stone, making his recovery just more, you know, complicated with his type 1 diabetes, which compromises the immune system and, you know, makes it harder for him to heal. As a result, he faces a high risk of contracting a urinary tract infection or developing some other stuff like blood infections. Michaels has released a statement saying, quote, "I'm forever grateful for the amazing medical treatment and ongoing medical attention throughout my personal life and career, and truly grateful for family, friends, fans, band, crew, and promoters for their understanding. And if all goes well, we'll hit the road late August, back to delivering 1,000% energy." Yes, that does affect his Indiana State Fair appearance. Get well soon, Brett Michaels. Q95.
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1: Well, kind of a crazy week of back to school staggering. We got some schools starting this week, some schools starting next week, some the week after. It's back to school time, y'all. Q95, the Black Crowes, doing a song they did not write.

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Your word is fun. F-U-N. 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We're nonstop with Everlast. Q95.

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They're starting a 6-game set with the Louisville Bats tonight. Q95, it's Guns N' Roses nonstop.

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training camps all across the NFL getting cranked up this week. Would you believe it if I told you that the Colts' first preseason game is 2 weeks from Thursday? What? Q95, it's Nirvana nonstop.

0: 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Going to be a phenomenal show, maybe one of the best of the whole summer. 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

Getting you another shot to grab $1,000 of money for summer. 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

0: 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So congrats to her. 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And the Fever start a three-game road trip tonight. 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
2: You are awesome. 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
1: My name is Matthew Hunter.
0: Hey, Matt.
1: Would you please play Young Lust by Pink Floyd?
0: Oh, you got it,

Well, here we go. It's our favorite four, our second favorite four-letter F word, free. Yes, sir. I got a family four-pack of State Fair tickets. August is on the way. 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
1: Hello.
0: Who is this?
1: This is Matt.
0: Hey, Matt, have you ever been caller 8?
1: Oh, no.
0: Oh, no. Not today. You're a winner.
1: Oh, my gosh. Guess what?
0: What?
1: My flight just got canceled, so I needed a little bit of good luck today.
0: Oh, there you go. What do you do for a living?
1: I'm a product manager for a bank.
0: I got you. Well, Matt, you got 4 tickets to the state fair. You could check out Gene Simmons, Grand Funk Railroad, Don McLean, all going to be on the Hoosier Lottery free stage.
1: Well, heck yeah. Thank you.
0: Yeah, man. Well, who do you love rocking with or winning tickets from, Matt?
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0: 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Hello, Q95. Who's this?
1: Hey, Gunner. This is Tyler. Can we play some AC/DC Back in Black? I'm here at work. I'm ready to go home, man.
0: You and me both. Here you go, brother.

0: You know, Eric Clapton has been in a lot of freaking bands. The Yardbirds, John Mayall and the Blues Breakers, Cream, Blind Faith for a year, Derek and the Dominoes, and he offered to join Levon Helm and the band, but those guys with Robbie Robertson, they're like, we're okay. We don't need anyone else in the group. All right, so Clapton wrapping up 1 hour, commercial free. James won $1,000. What do you think, pal?
1: I'm so excited, man. I try to enter every hour on the hour. Actually, my birthday is August 8th, so this is an awesome birthday present, my 35th.
0: Oh, 35 with $1,000 in drinking money? 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We'll call you if you're a winner. Keyword again, green.
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0: 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Again, that keyword is green. Oh, hello, Q95. 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

0: Marilyn Monroe died. Then the rumors started, and she died again. And now, we're going to set the record straight and learn about the way Marilyn Monroe actually died. The third way. 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

Well, our Fever have the best record in the Eastern Conference. Begin the second half of the season tonight on the road in Seattle. A late start, 9:30 on ESPN.

The news came out today that Notre Dame has reached a multi-year deal with SoFi, the financial services company. They're going to have their patch on all their uniforms in all the sports. 6-year deal, around $20 million a year. Oh, I think the patches are coming for the NFL. Yeah, give it 10 years. Fernando Mendoza's jersey is going to look like Jeff Gordon in his heyday.

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1: Well, they're back. Colts camp opens up tomorrow. 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

Devil went down to Georgia. He was looking for a soul to steal. He was in a bind because he was way behind and he was willing to make a deal. When he came across this young man sawing on a fiddle and playing it hot, and the devil jumped up on a hickory stump and said, "Boy, let me tell you what. I guess you didn't know it, but I'm a fiddle player too. And if you'd care to take a dare, I'll make a bet with you. Now you play pretty good fiddle, boy, but give the devil his due. I bet a fiddle of gold against your soul, cause I think I'm better than you." The boy said, "My name's Johnny, and it might be a sin, but I'll take your bet, you're gonna regret

GM, he was asked, hey, do you expect to get a contract extension? He's in the final year of his deal. He said, no, I do not. He said, I wouldn't sign one. We need to win. Yeah, hard to believe. This will be Ballard's 10th season. Zero AFC South titles. Kind of got screwed on the Andrew Luck thing, though.

0: Thank you. Thank you very much.
1: Thank you.
0: Yeah, we love it live. It's Gunner. Hello, Q95. What can we do for you?
2: Hi, Gunner. Could you play Gone Away by The Offspring, please? Thanks so much.
0: Oh, you got it. Thank

0: Yeah, some Danzig. Hello, Q95.
1: Hey, Gunner.
0: Hey there.
1: Just wondering if you could remind me what it is that makes this great big world go round.
0: You know.

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